every land and tell them there is a God. And I'm just praying, Lord, rain down freedom, rain down freedom.

I was 6 years old, I broke my leg. 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

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I just spent a half a meal on a chandelier. Now you trying to cut me off like a light switch. Trying to stay in Ali. Saying that you need some time to breathe. Thinking that I'm sleeping on the far

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But you don't really care for music, do you? It goes like

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I know this room, and I've walked this floor. You see, I used to live alone.

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Were you out drinking? Were you in the living room chilling, watching television? It's been a year now, think I figured out how to let you go and let communication die out. I know, you know, we know, you weren't down for forever and it's fine. I know, you know, we weren't meant for each other and it's fine. But if the world was ending, you'd come over, right? You'd come over and you'd stay the night. Would you love me for the hell of it? All our fears would be irrelevant. If the world was ending, you'd come over, right? The sky'd be falling and I'd hold you tight. And there wouldn't be a reason why we would even have to say goodbye. If the world was ending, you'd come over, right? Right. If the world was ending, you would come over, right? Right.

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I know, you know, we know, we weren't meant for each other and it's fine. But if the world was ending, you come over right.

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You'd come over and you'd stay the night. Would you love me for the hell?

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Knew you were special from the minute you was born, unidentical twin but so different from them all. So happy when I met you and your sister on the ward. You know big bro's here to come and lift you if you fall. I know how to take care of you when I'm gone. That's my angel, she'll be stable until I'm one. I wish Tony seniors grow, but shit, we ride on. 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

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It's a lie, it's a lie, it's a lie. When I'm not here, you're alone. And you walk by your own.